0: All right, it's time for a Rewind Artist Spotlight, and this time it's a guy that will tell you how success can really mess you up. The Goo Goo Dolls had a number one hit for 18 weeks with the song Iris. And that's good news, but it's also bad news. Here's Johnny Resnick.
1: Emotionally, it's such a strange thing to feel like this kid from Buffalo. I was a friggin' outcast. One day, you literally go from one day you got nothing and you're driving around in a van to the next day you're sitting in a private plane with a beautiful girl that you've never seen before. And you're like, what the f*** is going on here? This is crazy. And Robbie and I used to tell each other all the time, don't get used to this. Don't get used to this. This is an awesome neighborhood, but we're just passing through.

0: Goo Goo Dolls Rewind, and that is the Artist Spotlight. I'm Gary Bryan. Coming up next, it takes two to make a top five.
1: Rewind with Gary Bryan.
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0: 98.1. All right, in just a few minutes, we're going to count down the five biggest hits by duos. But first, let's rewind with No Doubt.

guys, time for another Rewind Custom Top 5 Countdown. We call this one, It Takes Two to Make a Top 5. These are all songs by duos. In fifth place, Craig and Charlie Reed. You know them as the Proclaimers.

Our countdown of the five biggest hits by duos is now up to number two. And this one by George Michael and Andrew Ridgeley went to the top of the charts. Careless Whisper by Wham!

It takes two to make a top five, and these are all songs by duos. In first place on this list, two guys that got together after they ran from a bar fight and met each other in an alley. Well, what a career they had. Daryl Hall and John Oates. Let's rewind.

0: Hollow Notes Rewind, and that is our top five countdown. I'm Gary Bryan. Engineer Brandon Castillo is here.
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0: All right, here's your Rewind pop culture quiz. The Eurythmics' Dave Stewart married a girl group star. Can you name the group? We will after we rewind with Fall Out Boy.

Fall Out Boy rewinds and brings us back to the pop culture quiz. Dave Stewart was going with Annie Lennox for a while. They were living together, then they broke up and started having hits as the Eurythmics. But when he married Siobhan Fahey of Bananarama. Let's rewind.

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In just a few minutes, a very emotional story in the artist spotlight from Sting. But first, let's rewind with Lifehouse.

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1: Well, my dad and I had the same hands. 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And I hadn't really noticed that before until he was on his deathbed, and I mentioned this to him. And then he said to me, well, you used your hands better than I did. My dad was a milkman. And I realized that that was probably the first compliment he'd ever paid me. And that was kind of devastating to me. Timing was amazing. Yeah.

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0: All right, in just a few minutes, the five coolest requests of the week. Right after we rewind with Alanis Morissette.

your cigarette break. It's like 10,000

0: All right, it's time for this week's Telephone Top 5 at 844-REWIND-8. Good from anywhere in the USA, from coast to coast, and Alaska and Hawaii. We're going to hear from Pennsylvania, Mississippi, Spokane, Washington, Virginia, and this call from Southern California.
1: Gary, it's Daniela. I'm not in Southridge. I'd love to hear episode 17 by Steve Nick. Thank you.

0: Up to number four on this week's Telephone Top 5 at 844-REWIND-8. And a call from Virginia.
1: Hey, Gary, Brian. This is Bukar calling from Alexandria, Virginia. I would like to listen to Spice Girls' Wannabe.
2: Yeah!

0: It's Coast to Coast. It's all request and toll-free at 844-REWIND-8. It's the Telephone Top 5. In third place, a call from Spokane, Washington, the home of Key 101.
1: My name is Josh Farrell. I'm from Spokane, Washington. I would like to request Tom Petty's Free Fallin'. That right there is the song I always grew up to. It's just my most favorite song.

0: We're counting them down, the five coolest requests of the week. At number two, let's hear from Mississippi.
1: Hi, my name is Michelle. I'm in Gulfport, Mississippi, and I'm requesting to hear Duran Duran. They are my favorite band of all time, and I love Rewind with Gary Bryan because it takes me back.

0: Our countdown of the five coolest requests of the week is now up to number one. And this call comes in from Pennsylvania.
1: Gary, it's Calvin. I'd like to hear REM and Losing My Religion.

0: REM Rewinds, and that is the Telephone Top 5. I'm Gary Bryan, engineer Brandon Castillo.
1: Yeah!
0: Can you complete this movie phrase? I'm just a blank standing in front of a blank asking him to blank her.
1: I'm just a droid standing in front of my spaceship just to get to the next galaxy.
0: That's such a good guess. Yes. Sit down, have a nice cool drink, and we'll give you the right answer. Coming up next.
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0: All right, here's your Rewind pop culture quiz. Can you complete this movie phrase? I'm just a blank, standing in front of a blank, asking him to blank her. The imagination runs wild. We'll fill in the blanks after we rewind with Santana.

Santana rewinds, and that brings us back to the pop culture quiz. The movie phrase from Notting Hill, Julia Roberts says to Hugh Grant, "I'm just a girl," standing in front of a boy, asking him to love her. Aw, let's rewind.

0: 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I'm Gary Bryan. 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
1: 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And sweet soul. 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

Hello there, and welcome to another edition of Jack Ellsworth's Memories in Melody. My name's Matt Taylor. I'm happy to have you join us, and we're just about to get things going for you today with more ballads, blues, and big bands, too, old and new, and all the classics from the golden age of American popular music. We like to kick things off normally with our main man, Sinatra. So here now is Frank with It's Only a Paper Moon.

On Memories in Melody, that's the voice of Nina Simone with Do Nothing Till You Hear From Me. Up next, we've got Michael Bublé. Here's his rendition of For Once in My Life.

I'm Matt Taylor, and you're listening to Memories in Melody. That's the sound of Glenn Miller and his orchestra with Tiger Rag. Before that, Carmen McRae and Gentleman Friend. It's a real thrill to have you tune in here with us each and every week for all the greatest ballads, blues, and big bands, too, old and new. We got lots more coming your way. And right after these words, it's James Taylor, so don't change that dial. 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Zero. You return to the music now on Memories in Melody with one of my favorite singer-songwriters, the one and only James Taylor, and here's How Sweet It Is to Be Loved by You.

Following James Taylor, that was the voice of the divine Sarah Vaughan with I Could Write a Book. Thank you for joining us on Memories in Melody for all the greatest ballads, blues, and big bands too, old and new. We continue now with the irrefutable talent of Stevie Wonder, one of his big hits, You Are the Sunshine of My Life.

0: Harry James and his orchestra on Memories in Melody with Laura's theme. Before that, the greatest female singer there's ever been, Ella Fitzgerald with Night and Day. Thanks for joining us. We got more of your favorites coming up, and before the end of this hour, expect some June Christie, Jerry Vale, and right after these words, the unforgettable Nat Cole. 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

0: Thank you for tuning in to Memories in Melody. Just now you heard Joe Stafford and You Belong to Me. Before that, Nat King Cole. And again, thank you for joining us. Right about now, we're going to turn it over to Jerry Vale. This is a recording from the year 2000, and it was along with a collection that Jerry released called I Remember Russ, in which he pays tribute to the great Russ Colombo. Right now, Jerry Vale and Call Me Darling.
1: Hi.

0: Frank Chaxfield and his orchestra in a lovely arrangement of a number called Serenade in Blue. Before that, I Remember You with June Christie. Thanks for joining us on Memories in Melody. We hope you're enjoying the tunes. We got Frank Sinatra for you at the top of the hour, but first we got to wrap up this hour of music. Right after these words, we're going to bring you Chet Baker and Bill Evans to do just that with Alone Together. So stay tuned for more of your favorites and more of the best, my Poppy's music. 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

0: 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Thank you for tuning our way. We're going to bring you some more Sinatra right now with Don't Worry About Me.
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From Sinatra with Don't Worry About Me to the voice of Lurleen Hunter, and we'll be together again. Thank you for joining us on Memories in Melody. My name's Matt Taylor, and we've got another hour of all your favorite ballads, blues, and big bands, too, old and new, continuing right now. We're going to turn it over to the Lettermen here with Smoke Gets in Your Eyes.

Only here on Memories in Melody. That's kind of a rare bit from the Glenn Miller Orchestra. That's a great recording of Summertime from the collection Glenn Miller, The Lost Recordings. Before that, Nat King Cole and Stay As Sweet As You Are. Thanks so much for joining us. We've got lots more of your favorites coming right up. And after these words, it's the sound of Andy Williams. So stay tuned for more of your favorites and more of the best, my Poppy's music. 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
2: 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Right now, the voice of Andy Williams, a lovely tune that my Grammy loved very much. This one's called Dear Heart.

Big hit for Vanessa Williams in 92. That's the best for last. Before that, the voice of Andy Williams in Dearheart. Thanks for joining us on Memories and Melody. More ballads, blues, and big bands, too, old and new, coming your way. Right now, Ray Conniff and his orchestra, and As Time Goes By.

0: A different kind of a rendition of The Wind Beneath My Wings from Ray Anthony and his orchestra. Before that, Rod Stewart and The Nearness of You. Thanks for joining us. We got a few more of your favorite ballads, blues, and big bands, too, just around the bend. After these words, it's Neil Diamond. 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
0: Thanks for sticking around here with us on Memories in Melody. We're getting back to the music now with the voice of Neil Diamond. Here's Sweet Caroline.

listening to Memories in Melody, and that's the voice of Connie Francis with Who's Sorry Now. Before that, Neil Diamond and Sweet Caroline. Thanks so much for joining us. We're here for a little while longer with another handful of tunes coming your way before we wrap it up today. And right now, we're going to turn it over to Orleans with a great tune from 1975. This one's a lot of fun. Here's Dance With Me.

0: Just a taste of the Fantastic Strings Orchestra there with This Guy's in Love with You. Before that, John Denver and Leaving on a Jet Plane. Thanks so much for hanging out with us here on Memories and Melody. Before we start saying goodbye, I want to remind you that a great way for you to let us know that you're out there listening is to drop us a line to P.O. 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Or look us up on Facebook.com/Memories and Melody. Maybe check out our Instagram page at Memories and Melody Radio. Tell us what you think of the program and let us know what you'd like to hear. We really appreciate your input. And overall, we just love to have you out there listening. Right after these words, we're going to be right back with Scott Hamilton to wrap things up with Angel Face. 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

Scott Hamilton and a little jazz ensemble there, wrapping it up for this edition of Memories in Melody with Angel Face. Thanks so much for joining us. My name's Matt Taylor. I'm Jack Ellsworth's grandson, and I've had a great time sharing all your favorite ballads, blues, and big bands, too, today. You can join us again next week, same time, for more of your favorites. In the meantime, let me leave you with the words my poppy said at the close of every program, and that was simply don't forget to do something nice for someone today. This is Matt Taylor saying God bless you, thank you for listening, and thank you for letting me share your memories in melody.

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4: Shadows in the Night. Pat Benatar was the name of that tune. Brenda working over. No, she's camping at Smith Point Park. Everybody's singing along today. Congratulations there, Shadows in the Night. Won the Ducks tickets, qualified for Rod Stewart tickets all next week with the Wise Man. And the Impossible, the sound that makes you smile first thing in the morning. Birds chirping. Becky Gomez of Medford knew it. Congratulations. Let's see, Travis and Taylor getting married this weekend. Survey named Karen as the most judged name ever. Minions singing competition for the Minions and Monsters premiere. It opens this weekend. And a girl sang the Jackson 5 I'll Be There song, the one we play here on Big 98. And would you stay at the world's most dangerous hotel? I'll post the info up on social. And Freedom Fest. Yeah! Happy birthday, America! Don't forget, see you Monday morning with your chance to qualify for Rod Stewart Jones Beach tickets with the Wise Man. Have a tremendous 4th. Happy birthday, America!

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1: Rod Stewart's coming July 31st to Northwell Health Jones Beach Theater. 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
0: So, what did you miss if you missed the Wise Man in the Morning on Big 98.1?
1: Shadows in the Night. Pat Benatar was the name of that tune. Brenda working over. No, she's camping at Smith Point Park. Everybody's singing along today. Yeah, congratulations, Shadows in the Night. Won the Ducks tickets, qualified for Rod Stewart tickets all next week with the Wise Man. And the Impossible, the sound that makes you smile first thing in the morning. Birds chirping. Becky Gomez of Medford knew it. Congratulations. Let's see, Travis and Taylor getting married this weekend. Survey named Karen as the most judged name ever. Minions singing competition for the Minions and Monsters premiere. It opens this weekend. And a girl sang the Jackson 5, I'll Be There song, the one we play here on Big 98. And would you stay at the world's most dangerous hotel? I'll post the info up on social. And Freedom Fest, yeah, happy birthday, America. Don't forget, see you Monday morning with your chance to qualify for Rod Stewart Jones Beach tickets with a Wise Man. Have a tremendous 4th. Happy birthday, America.

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1: Shadows in the Night. Pat Benatar was the name of that tune. Brenda working over. No, she's camping at Smith Point Park. Everybody's singing along today. Hey, congratulations there. Shadows in the Night. Won the Ducks tickets, qualified for Rod Stewart tickets all next week with the Wise Man. And the Impossible, the sound that makes you smile first thing in the morning. Birds chirping. Becky Gomez of Medford knew it. Congratulations. Let's see. Travis and Taylor getting married this weekend. Survey named Karen as the most judged name ever. Minion singing competition for the Minions and Monsters premiere. It opens this weekend. And a girl sang the Jackson 5, I'll Be There song, the one we play here on Big 98. And would you stay at the world's most dangerous hotel? I'll post the info up on social. And Freedom Fest, yeah, happy birthday, America. Don't forget, see you Monday morning with your chance to qualify for Rod Stewart Jones Beach tickets with the Wise Man. Have a tremendous 4th. Happy birthday, America!

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1: It's the Big 98 Baggio and Fiber Metal Concert Series at the Bolton Center in Bayshore, Saturday, July 18th. 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
0: So, what did you miss if you missed the Wise Man in the Morning on Big 98.1?
1: Shadows in the Night. Pat Benatar was the name of that tune. Brenda working over. No, she's camping at Smith Point Park. Everybody's singing along today. Yeah, congratulations there. Shadows in the Night. Won the Ducks tickets, qualified for Rod Stewart tickets all next week with the Wise Man. And the Impossible, the sound that makes you smile first thing in the morning. Birds chirping. Becky Gomez of Medford knew it. Congratulations. Let's see. Travis and Taylor getting married this weekend. Survey named Karen as the most judged name ever. Minion singing competition for the Minions and Monsters premiere. It opens this weekend. And a girl sang the Jackson 5, I'll Be There song, the one we play here on Big 98. And would you stay at the world's most dangerous hotel? I'll post the info up on social. And Freedom Fest, yeah, happy birthday, America. Don't forget, see you Monday morning with your chance to qualify for Rod Stewart Jones Beach tickets with the Wise Man. Have a tremendous 4th. Happy birthday, America!

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0: Love Long Island's greatest hits? We've got plenty of them to play for you next on Big 98.1. So, what did you miss if you missed the Wise Man in the Morning on Big 98.1?
1: Shadows in the Night. Pat Benatar was the name of that tune. Brenda working over. No, she's camping at Smith Point Park. Everybody's singing along today. Yeah, congratulations there, Shadows in the Night. Won the Ducks tickets, qualified for Rod Stewart tickets all next week with the Wise Man. And the Impossible, the sound that makes you smile first thing in the morning. Birds chirping. Becky Gomez of Medford knew it. Congratulations. Let's see. Travis and Taylor getting married this weekend. Survey named Karen as the most judged name ever. Minions singing competition for the Minions and Monsters premiere. It opens this weekend. And a girl sang the Jackson 5, I'll Be There song, the one we play here on Big 98. And would you stay at the world's most dangerous hotel? I'll post the info up on social. And Freedom Fest. Yeah. Happy birthday, America. Don't forget, see you Monday morning with your chance to qualify for Rod Stewart Jones Beach tickets with the Wise Man. Have a tremendous 4th. Happy birthday, America.

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0: So, what did you miss if you missed the Wise Man in the Morning on Big Nutty 8.1?
1: Shadows of the Night. Pat Benatar was the name of that tune. Brenda working over. No, she's camping at Smith Point Park. Everybody's singing along today. Hey, congratulations there, Shadows of the Night. Won the Ducks tickets, qualified for Rod Stewart tickets all next week with the Wise Man. And the Impossible, the sound that makes you smile first thing in the morning. Birds chirping. Becky Gomez of Medford knew it. Congratulations. Let's see, Travis and Taylor getting married this weekend. Survey named Karen as the most judged name ever. Minions singing competition for the Minions and Monsters premiere. It opens this weekend. And a girl sang the Jackson 5, I'll Be There song, the one we play here on Big 98. And would you stay at the world's most dangerous hotel? I'll post the info up on social. And Freedom Fest, yeah, happy birthday, America. Don't forget, see you Monday morning with your chance to qualify for Rod Stewart Jones Beach tickets with a Wise Man. Have a tremendous 4th. Happy birthday, America!

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6: Fox News, I'm Ted Linder. President Trump traveling to Turkey for the NATO summit. Fox's Alex Hogan.
7: President Trump will meet with Ukrainian President Volodymyr Zelensky at the summit. A senior U.S. official says the discussions will center on the urgency to end the war and that the president will likely also follow up with Russian President Vladimir Putin as well.
6: Attendees at the summit also expected to address the U.S.-Israel-Iran conflict. This is the war claimed the life of another U.S. service member. The U.S. Navy calling off the search for one of five service members Sunday who were aboard a MH-60S helicopter that went down in the Arabian Sea. The other four were rescued. No name yet on the missing service member. And in the round of 16 of the World Cup, Norway defeated Brazil Sunday 2-1. Norway will now take on England, who defeated Mexico Sunday night 3-2. The United States and Belgium play at 8 p.m. Eastern tonight. 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

It's time for the Wise Men. Originally from Dumpwater, Florida, with wife Buffy as healthcare proxy and spiritual advisor, all nine grandkids, hang on, I can do this, Louie, Little Lulu, Madeline, Molly, Kay, Mikey, the Tomato Kid, Matthew, the Wiffle Ball Kid, Dr. Johnny, girlfriend Liz, and granddaughter Emma, plus new baby grandson Cooper. So far, it's time for Mornings with the Wise Man, Buffy, nine grandkids, and the best songs on your radio here on the island. 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

0: Rod Stewart. It's coming July 31st at Northwell Health Jones Beach Theater. 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Rod Stewart, July 31st, Jones Beach. 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Rod Stewart, Jones Beach, and the Wise Man and Big 98 have the tickets.
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4: From the Gallagher News Radio Weather Center, it's a rainy start to the work week on this Monday morning. Showers, maybe even a thunderstorm during the day today. It's a 90% chance of rain, and it could be heavy at times. High 76 degrees this afternoon. Tonight, the showers will continue with a low of 65, but again, it's heavy with a 90% chance of rain. Tomorrow, we see a high near 80, and again, the rain continues, a 70% chance of rain on Tuesday. From the Gallagher News Weather Center, I'm staff forecaster Chuck Brady.
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0: big hits, 91 Long Island's only classic hit station with the wise man. Hope you had a great 4th of July weekend. Welcome to Monday. We'll recap the weekend. Lots going on, and another great event tonight. We'll keep you posted. A lot going on. Shotty Rod Stewart tickets, we'll do that at 8:30. If you can name that tune, they're all Bon Jovi classics this week with the wise man.
1: Ladies and gentlemen, boys and girls, here it comes. It's time for the wise man's side of the news.
0: Top songs you got probably got and heard over the 4th of July on your playlist, besides Everything America and Living in America and all those great classics. We Are the Champions. A lot of people played that. Freebird. And hear that at some point over the weekend. And Cheeseburger in Paradise. Yeah, you too. And you took care of the fireworks, right? Everybody checked out the safety tips. You kept a big bucket of water around. You only lit the fireworks one at a time, et cetera. Yeah, okay. Safe and sound. Here we go. Monday morning with the wise man, Joe's favorite, over from Mount Sinai. Coming up next on Big 98. It's the Big 98 Bongio Environmental Concert Series at the Bolton Center in Bayshore, Saturday, July 18th. Alex Shiloh and Badlands, singer-songwriter Alex Shiloh's unique tribute to Bruce Springsteen. 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
5: 98.1 weather. From the KLR News Radio Weather Center, it's a rainy start to the work week on this Monday morning. Showers, maybe even a thunderstorm during the day today. It's a 90% chance of rain, and it could be heavy at times. High 76 degrees this afternoon. Tonight, the showers will continue with a low of 65, but again, it's heavy with a 90% chance of rain. Tomorrow, we see a high near 80, and again, the rain continues, a 70% chance of rain on Tuesday. From the LI News Weather Center, I'm staff forecaster Chuck Brady.
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0: showers, storms on a Monday. On a Monday. Is my voice right yet? Hi. It's Monday. It's July 6th, and the wise man just getting back from the 4th. How about you, huh? What a tremendous weekend. Today, rainy, showers, thunderstorms, 72, low tonight, 67. More rain tonight. 68 in Calvert.
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3: 657, it's all about the rain today. Showers, thunderstorms, you could run into everything. High 72, that's it. Low tonight, down around 67 rain tonight. Morning rain tomorrow, and then it gets out of here. Clouds, 75 tomorrow. Right now, 68 and raining heavily in some areas. Ridge, 68. 69 in Ronkonkoma and 68 in Lake Grove. You got us on it, St. James, all right?
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3: Yeah, the wedding of the year is over. Travis and Taylor Swift, married. Adam Sandler officiated. Reception decor was described as Alice in Wonderland meets the Wizard of Oz. Guests Tom Brady, Patrick Mahomes, and Selena Gomez. Let's see. Joey Chestnut won his 18th Nathan's Hot Dog Eating Contest title Saturday. Scarfed down 68 dogs in just like 10 minutes. The runner-up, 851. In red, white, and blue, and yellow. Minions and Monsters, number one in the box office with over $36 million. Toy Story 5 kept going. Got another $31 million. 658 with
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3: Your shot at tickets for what show? Rod Stewart coming up at 8:30. If you can name that too with the Wise Man. Hint, they're all Bon Jovi classics this week. Why? Bon Jovi's our big 98 America 250 artist of the week.
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12: Fox News, I'm Sue Guzman. President Trump traveling to Turkey today for the NATO summit. Fox's Alex Hogan reports.
13: President Trump will meet with Ukrainian President Volodymyr Zelensky at the summit. A senior U.S. official says that discussions will center on the urgency to end the war and that the president will likely also follow up with Russian President Vladimir Putin as well.
12: Attendees at the summit also expected to address the U.S.-Israel-Iran conflict. Officials say a masked man opened fire at a family barbecue near New York's Coney Island Beach over this weekend, wounding 8 people. Mayor Zohra Mamdani with reaction.
14: There is no place for this kind of violence in our city. We will not tolerate it, and we will fight it with every single tool at our disposal.
12: One of the victims in critical condition, the suspect still at large. And Erica Kirk and Charlie Kirk's parents expected to attend a key hearing today. The man accused of his killing, Tyler Robinson. America is listening to Fox News.
2: It's time for the Wise Man. 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Louie, Little Lulu, Madeline, Molly, Kay, Mikey, the Tomato Kid, Matthew, the Wiffle Ball Kid, Dr. Johnny, girlfriend Liz, and granddaughter Emma, plus new baby grandson Cooper. 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

0: Hello, I'm Angeline Clark. I'm at Riverhead Middle School. I work at the attendance office, and I'm here with Wiseman, who's in my attendance office.
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1: Showers, thunderstorms. It was a heck of a July 4th weekend, I'll tell you. Thanks to everybody who came up and said hi at Freedom Fest or in Atlantic Hyundai on Saturday. Tonight we got a free summer concert series out in Mauritius in the inside in the library. Give the details. Heavy rain, 72. Low tonight, 67. Tomorrow.
2: What's going on, everybody? Rain. I'm Vincent Ardito. I work at Generation Key. I'm a service advisor and always waking up with the wise man.
3: The wise man in the morning.
1: 68, right? It's Stoutenburg. 67 in Ridge, 68 in East Mauritius. Yeah. Mauritius Community Library Summer Concert Series tonight. Yes, it's indoors.

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3: 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Okay, we ready to go? I'm ready. 7:23 with the Wise Man. Your chance to win tickets to Freedom Feast, the party, our sister station Party 105 show coming up July 25th. You could do that at 7:30 in the Impossible, and a shot at Rod Stewart tickets. If you could just name that tune at 8:30, with the Wise Man. Now, tonight, I got a free summer concert series show out at Mastix Merch at Shirley Community Library. They moved it indoors, obviously, to the main library at Shirley. 407 William Floyd Parkway, the Hucksters, Rising Tide, two of the bands. I'll bring them on just before 6 o'clock tonight. Come on out. I'll post all the info up on social. We got JD to talk about it coming up in just a couple of minutes. Mastic Marriage's Shirley Community Library, their free summer concert series. It's the first one of the summer. They got to move it indoors because of this weather. I know. Did you hear those thunderbombers?
4: Hey, wise man, something tells me you're into something good. Go ahead. Make it good.
3: A chef's gone viral for showing how to feed a family for as little as $5 while still making the meals yummy. His name is Maurice Chef Mo, and he shares budget-friendly recipes using small, simple ingredients. Yeah, I'll post that up on social this morning. The CEO of Snapchat and his wife have helped wipe out over $500 million in medical debt for more than 250,000 people. I tell you, see, there's good news out there, right?
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3: Oh, and how about that Taylor Swift wedding over the weekend? 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
3: Let me check Huey Lewis. Huey Lewis in the news. 76 today. I got a classic. Comedian Kevin Hart turns 47 today. These heavy rain showers throughout the day today. Could see some thunderstorms out of it, too. High 72. Rain again tonight. Low down around 67. So we moved that summer concert series indoors to the main library. And Shirley, I'll post the info up on the social. 68 and rain.
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3: 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I got them. Coming up with the impossible trivia question.

0: My name is Justin Merced, and I work at Blue Wings Corporation in Yaphank, and I'm waking up to the wise man.
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2: 7:34. Hope you had a tremendous 4th of July. We sure did. I saw a lot of big nutty listeners at Atlantic Hyundai on Saturday on the 4th itself. And check out those pictures up on socials this morning. And Freedom Fest, what a great time, Friday night, thanks to all the big naughty listeners and our sister station, My Country 96.1, Fathead and the rest of the crew. Things you should never grill on a burger. No, on a grill. pork chops, types of fish, filet mignon, and somebody said burgers. What? Yeah, I'll have to post this up on social. We'll figure this out. And tonight, the wise man's heading to Mastic Marich's Shirley Community Library. It's on the main library in Shirley, right there at 407 William Floyd Parkway for a free music concert. The Hucksters and Rising Tide, they hit the stage just before 6. JD and the crew said, come on out and join the fest. Through the rain, yeah, we'll be inside in Shirley. I'll post the info up on social this morning.
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2: Sunrise Highway, Southern State, looking good. Everybody back to work today. Well, some of us.
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2: heavy rain, storms on and off throughout the day. High 72. Welcome to Monday. After rain tonight, low down around 67. Well, it broke the heat wave, huh? Tuesday morning, more rain, and then clouds in the afternoon. High 75. High September 68. 67, raining heavily in Oakdale, 68 in Fort Jeff, and rain. You ready?
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2: All American Week with the Wise Man. By the way, Bon Jovi's the America 250 Artist of the Week. 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Saturday, July 25th, Catholic Kildam Theater, part of the Maggio Environmental Concert Series, Brian Rosenberg's production. Post the info up on social. 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Here's the impossible, the only state that can be typed on one row of a standard typewriter or a computer. Only state that can be typed on one row of a standard computer. What is it?
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Big 98, Long Island's only classic hit station. Still a right answer to your possible. The only state that can be typed using just one row of a computer keyboard. Come on, you got this, right? Rainy, storms on and off all day, high 72, rain tonight, 67. We moved indoors for the Santa Maricha's summer concert series show tonight, starting at 6 o'clock. I'll host free music with the Hucksters and Rising Tide. It's going to be right there in the main library in Shirley, 407 William Floyd Parkway with JD and the crew. Cannot wait. Yeah, I'll post the info up on social. Free concert tonight with a wise man at Big Nutty. What do you got now? 68 raining.

0: Free summer concert. What time's the music start tonight, JD?
1: 6 o'clock. So tonight we're starting up with the Hucksters, who are a local bluegrass Americana group. And then we're following that up with Rising Tide, a local Dead cover band.
0: All right, so it is a free concert tonight. So I had to ask JD the tough question. Should it rain, JD? I hate to use the R word. We're moving inside?
1: That's right, yep. To our main library, which is on William Floyd Parkway. We have a beautiful auditorium in there. So if, you know, I won't use that word, but you said it. In the event, we will move it to 407 William Floyd Parkway inside.
0: Free music, a wise man host, starting at 6 tonight. I'll see you in Shirley. Yeah, I'll post the info up on social so you can check it out. We'd love to see you out there. 757, that's tonight at 6. Heavy rain, I-72. What do you got now? 68 in Selden. And, boy, they're still feeling the effects in Riverton, Calvert, Riverhead, Calverton, town of Smithtown, or Southampton, for over the weekend from those storms Saturday night. You got trees down in your neighborhood. All right, I understand. Let's see. Let's get the impossible.
2: My name is Christopher Cracciolo. I work at Mary Haven as a job developer, and I'm waking up with the wise man.
3: The wise man in the morning.
4: It's impossible, or is it? The wise man's impossible trivia. Here's the answer.
0: Let's see. The only state that can be typed using one row of a standard keyboard. What is it?
5: Alaska.
0: Alaska is it. Carvella got it right. Congratulations. She got herself tickets to go see Freestyle Feast starring Shannon, TKA, Judy Torres, and, of course, let's see. Our buddy Impact from Party 105, our sister station. Congratulations. Your chance to win Rod Stewart tickets. Get qualified for him. Coming up at 8:30 this morning with a wise man. Rain, thunderstorms on and off all day. I-72 flood watch in effect. Low tonight down around 67. Rain continues tonight. That's why they moved the free concert indoors in Shirley tonight. In the main library, yes, I'll post that info up on, so free music, I said, right? Tomorrow, morning rain, afternoon clouds, 75. Right now, 68 in Holbrook.
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14: Fox News, I'm CJ Papa. President Trump heads to Turkey later today to meet with NATO leaders, but first he rings the bells from the Oval Office at the New York Stock Exchange and NASDAQ, celebrating the July 4th launch of the Trump Accounts Program, a show of solidarity in Iran.
15: Hundreds of thousands of Iranians gathered in the streets of Tehran today and over the weekend as they mourn the loss of the late Supreme Leader, the Ayatollah Khamenei. This entire event will last until July 9th.
14: Fox's Trading's Charlie Kirk's widow, Erica, will be in the same courtroom today with the family of her husband's alleged killer, Tyler Robinson.
16: Prosecutors will begin laying out their case against 23-year-old Tyler Robinson for a preliminary hearing that will determine whether there is probable cause for this case to proceed to a trial.
14: Fox's Chanley Painter in Provo, Utah. 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
4: It's time for the Wise Man. Originally from Dumpwater, Florida, with wife Buffy as healthcare proxy and spiritual advisor, all my grandkids, hang on, I can do this, Louie Little Lulu, Madeline, Molly K, Mikey the Tomato Kid, Matthew the Wiffle Ball Kid, Dr. Johnny, girlfriend Liz, and granddaughter Emma, plus new baby grandson Cooper. So far, it's time for Mornings with the Wise Man, Buffy, nine grandkids, and the best songs on your radio here on the islands. 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
17: Free concert tonight. The Wise Man will be there. Yeah, I got the info up on social this morning.

flood watch, the whole nine yards. We got it today. Heavy rain, thunderstorm, 72. Rain tonight, low down around 67. Tomorrow morning, rain, clouds, 75. World Cup tonight, go USA, go USA. We can pull this up. We can do this, right? 68 in Lake Grove, 69 in Vineyard Hollow, 68 in Port Rain in Sayville.

0: Hello, this is Suffolk County Legislator Nick Caracabra. You are waking up with the wise man.
1: The wise man in the morning.
2: Saw Nick at the and was on stage with him at Freedom Fest on Friday. So a lot going on here this morning. Let's get you through it. World Cup tonight. Go USA. Mets won. Yanks lost. Ducks lost. The only state that you can type in the state's name on just using one row of normal keyboard, standard keyboard. Alaska. See, you learned something from the wise man. And tonight's event out at Santa Maria's summer concert series that we were supposed to be at, our part is canceled there. You're moving it inside into the main library, and surely, as JD said they were going to do. But they're going to move us to July 20th, okay? I know. I'll get the info up on social. A lot going on here today, okay? 8:21 and what? The air show for Jones Beach canceled? I got to look outside and told you that. Pre-summer concert. What time's the music start tonight, JD?
3: 6 o'clock. So tonight we're starting up with the Hucksters, who are a local bluegrass Americana group. And then we're following that up with Rising Tide, a local Dead cover band.
2: And again, TJ, they're continuing with the show tonight, but they're moving it inside into Shirley in the main library. I'll post that. And they've asked, LJ just called and said, wise man, you think we can go on the 20th instead? I said, absolutely. So we'll post that up on social. Lots going on this
4: morning. Ladies and gentlemen, boys and girls, here it comes. It's time for the wise man's side of the news.
2: It's summer. Ice cream lovers, this one's for you. New survey found that during summer, average person eats how many scoops of ice cream a week? Yell it out. And I said, right this morning through the rain. 11 scoops of ice cream a week, and a whopping 95% of Americans admitted to eating at least one scoop per week, too.
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2: I'm thinking one scoop per day, okay? Sunrise Highway, Southern State, looking good.
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4: Heavy rain and storms. This just in. They're moving the spring summer concert indoors tonight into Shirley, the main library, 407 William Floyd Parkway. But they've asked the wise man at Big 98 not to show up. They're moving it inside. We're going to go one of their outdoor shows later in the summer. Can't wait. Pouring rain, 72. Heavy rain tonight, low down around 67. Flood watch in effect. Tomorrow, more rain, clouds, high just 75. Right now, 68 and pouring rain in Isla Terrace.
5: Hey, it's Suffolk County Legislator Dominic Thorne of the 7th Legislative District, and you are waking up with the wise man.
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0: My name is Jacob Saracena from East Islip. You're waking up with the wise man.
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2: Met some great people Friday night at Freedom Fest. 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A lot going on today. World Cup, USA, USA tonight. Mets win, Yanks lose. Everybody's trying to clean up in Calverton, Riverhead, and town of Southampton, where they got rocked by those storms on Saturday night. And then we just heard from the Mastic Mauritius Shirley Community Library. They're going to move inside for their free concert tonight, the Hucksters and Rising Tide. But they said, wise man, can you reschedule to another Monday night? They're doing these Monday night free summer concerts, 6 o'clock a week. So I'm going to post the info up on social so you can see what they have going on. And then we'll get back to you as to, you know, when Big 98 is going to be back. So our portion of it canceled for tonight. Netflix released a teaser for their new competition series. It's called Wonka's The Golden Ticket. Includes an AI recreation of Gene Wilder's voice. And it premieres September 23rd. And what songs did you hear over the weekend at your 4th of July party? Everybody said, "We are the champion." A lot of people were playing that. Saturday Night Special, Dream On by Aerosmith. And wait a minute, Buffy said,
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2: Oh, man, what a Monday. Hi, after everybody's waking up in Calverton, Riverhead, in town of Southampton from all those big storms over the weekend. Not a day. Heavy rain, thunderstorms, 72. Raining all day. Tomorrow, rain tonight, low 67. Tomorrow morning, rain and high just 75. Right now, it is 68 and pouring rain in Patchogue. You ready? I'm ready. Okay. Cinema Rich is the Community Library free summer concert series show. Got moved in tonight. And they moved us out. Okay, so they're going inside to the main library at Shirley tonight for the Hucksters and Rising Tide. They're going to have us at another one of their shows on a Monday night. We'll get the details on that and get back to you, okay? Thanks to J.D. and all his crew out there at Mastic. Marich and Shirley Community Library. We'll post the info up on social. Time to get a name that tune and get qualified for Rod Stewart tickets. July 31st, Northwell Hill, Jones Beach. Courtesy of our buddy Tommy at Ticket Time. Now you got a friend in the ticket biz, 516-588-TIXX. You want to shout out those Rod Stewart tickets? Just simply name this tune. Call the Wise Man, 631-676-4200. They are all Bon Jovi classics this week. Why? He's the America 250 Artist of the Week, and he also happens to be playing at the Garden like every other day. He's got like 8 shows starting on July 8th. So you're going to know these Bon Jovi classics. You win 4 tickets to the Long Island Ducks Tuesday, July 28th, out at Fairfield Properties Ballpark, and qualify for a chance to win tickets to that Rod Stewart concert out of Jones Beach, if you can name this tune with the Wise Man. 631-676-4200. Can you name this tune? Hint, it's a Bon Jovi classic this morning.
7: Hi, this is Ronnie Platt from the band Kansas, and I could name that tune in 2 notes.

right, with all this rain, they moved the Mastic Birch's Shirley Community Library free summer concert series inside to the main library at Shirley tonight on William Floyd Parkway. Wise Man and Big 98 are not going to be there. They're moving us to another date. We'll get back to you on that. Pouring rain, showers, let's see, storms all day, high 72. Flood watch in effect tomorrow. Tonight, rain 67. Tomorrow morning, rain 75. Can you tell my voice is pretty much gone from 4th of July weekend? Yeah, and Freedom Fest. Boy, what a show, huh? The 68 right now in Selden, 69 in Wading River, 68 in Ridge.

0: Nancy Sauve work at New Wave Imaging in Oakdale, New York, and I'm waking up with the wise man.
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2: 8:57, hope you had a great 4th. A lot of people waking up in Calvert and Riverhead, town of Southampton, still assessing all the damage, all the trees down, a lot of damage from the Saturday night storms. And then we had, now we're getting the heavy rain, and that's going to be an all-day thing. The folks at Great People, the JD and the crew over at Mastic, Mauritius Shirley Community Library said, "Wise man, we're moving our show inside tonight to the Shirley Main Library with the Hucksters and Rising Tide. So why don't we have you come out another night when it's not like Flood Watch?" You know what I'm saying? I said, "Okay, done." So we'll be there another night. We'll post that up on social for you today. World Cup, USA, USA. Mets win, Yanks lose. Wait a second, we still didn't get an answer on this Name That Tune. That's a first, huh?
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2: They're all Bon Jovi classics this week. And actually, the first three people that said Wanted, Dead or Alive were not eligible within 60 days. So I will take, or 90 days, something. 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You win the 4 Ducks tickets and qualify for Rod Stewart tickets.
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2: Taylor Swift and Travis Kelce got married at a garden. Did you hear? Adam Sandler officiated. Paul McCartney did I Want to Hold Your Hand for like the first time in 62 years or something like that. Joey Chestnut won his 18th Nathan's Hot Dog Eating Contest title. And number one in the box office, Minions and Monsters with $636 million.
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2: Blood Watch, heavy rainstorms, and the heaviest rains coming in the middle part of the day. High 72, heavy rain tonight, low down around 67 tomorrow. Morning rain, afternoon clouds, 75, 68, rain in Mount Sinai.
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12: 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Today.
13: It's time for the Wise Man. Originally from Dumpwater, Florida, with wife Buffy as healthcare proxy and spiritual advisor, all nine grandkids. Hang on, I can do this. Louie, Little Lulu, Madeline, Molly, Kay, Mikey, the Tomato Kid, Matthew, the Wiffle Ball Kid, Dr. Johnny, girlfriend Liz, and granddaughter Emma, plus new baby grandson Cooper. So far, it's time for Mornings with the Wise Man, Buffy, nine grandkids, and the best songs on your radio here on the islands. 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

0: My name is Jacob Saracena from East Islip. You're waking up with the wise man.
1: The wise man in the morning. 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
2: Yeah, Monday morning with the wise man. You can tell it's Monday, right? Let's see. Cinema Rich's Shirley Community Library free summer concert series for tonight has been moved inside, obviously, to the Shirley Main Library. I'll post that up on info. And they just checked in and said, "Wise man, can you come out another night and do your thing and have some fun?" I said, "Absolutely." So our portion of tonight is canceled, but let's see. The Hucksters and Rising Tide are going to play inside in the auditorium in the main library over in Shirley. World Cup, USA, USA, USA, let's go. Tonight, 8 o'clock, Mets win, Yanks lose, Ducks lose. And did you get the impossible trivia question? Only one state can be typed on one line of a standard keyboard. What's the state? Alaska.
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2: Huey Lewis, 76. Got to get a classic on. Comedian Kevin Hart's 47 today. And let's see. Well, Sly Stallone was 80 yesterday. It's a heavy rainstorm. Flood watch in effect, high 72. Heavy rains in the middle part of the day today. Rain tonight, low down around 67. Tomorrow morning, rain to clouds, 75. Right now, it is 68, pouring rain in Lake Road.
8: This is Jay Kuhn, and I'm the boss.
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2: Thanks to everybody who came out at Freedom Fest at High on Friday night. And then at Atlantic Hyundai on Saturday with Jumpin' John Stern and the crew. Giveaway a bunch of America 250 goodies. Happy

0: Victoria Caligari, Hawley Moving and Storage in Commack, New York. You're waking up to the wise man in the morning.
1: The wise man in the morning.
2: Oh, they are waking up, a couple of days after 4th of July. Calverton Riverhead, town of Southampton, with a lot of destruction from Saturday night storms. And then today you got the all-day rain. Unbelievable, huh? Heavy rain today. The heaviest stuff's coming in the middle part of the day. Rain, showers, thunderstorms, high 72. Rain tonight, low down around 67. The Mariches, Mastic Mariches Shirley Community Library Summer Concert Series goes on tonight, but they're moving it indoors and to the Shirley location. I'll post that up on social, and they've asked me to, and Big 98 to move our event down the road a couple of weeks. So once we get that new date established, we'll post it up on social. We'll be there tonight. 68 and pouring rain. 940 with the wise man. Go USA! 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

0: I'm David Robel, Dean of the College of Arts and Sciences at Stony Brook University, and we're all very happy to have woken up with the wise man.
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2: Rain, thunderstorms, we got it all today, yeah. After that huge heat wave, well, we got to 98 a couple of days, Friday and Saturday, huh? Today, just 72. Flood watch in effect, and the heaviest rains in the middle part of the day. Heavy rain tonight, low down around 67. Tomorrow morning, rain and clouds, 75. Kings Park, rain in 68, 69. Ridge, 68 in Flanders. And the fun office of the week where we take them to, it's Friday, Catholic Health, Hopak, Iris Sosa, boss Laura Walsh, who is not going to be there, and big boss Dr. Ellinger. But they love Bon Jovi. They love Pat Benatar. They love all the big hits we play. See you in Hopak this Friday. They are the fun office of the week. 68 right now in Middle Island.
3: Well, that's it for the wise man, originally from Dumpwater, Florida. Thanks for the fun.
2: Yep.
3: Two questions before you go. Can you name all nine of your grandkids?
2: I think so.
3: And what did we learn today?
2: Louie, Little Lulu, Mikey, Molly, Maddie, Matthew, the Wiffle Ball Kid. He was like over 3 days last week in the pool. We'll see you this week. Less likely this week. New baby grandson Cooper, hugs Emma. Grandson Dr. Johnny, new wife Liz, and of course hugs Emma. Let's see. Mets win, Yanks lose. World Cup tonight. USA, USA, USA. And they're cleaning up in Calverton, Riverhead, and the town of Southampton from those big storms on Saturday night. Top songs you probably heard over the weekend of the 4th of July playlist included We Are the Champions. What a patriotic weekend it was. Gene Wilder's voice recreated with AI in the teaser for something called Wonga's The Golden Ticket that'll be out this fall. And during summer, the average person, like Matthew the Wiffle Ball Kid, eats 11 scoops of ice cream a week. Are you on this list? That'll do it for the wise man. Oh, yeah, number one in the box office, Minions and Monsters, with over 36 million. Oh, and the Mastic Bridges Shirley Community Library Summer Concert Series, it'll continue tonight. They're moving it, obviously, indoors to the main library in Shirley on William Floyd Parkway. But the wise man and Big 98 will not be there. They're moving us to another date later in this summer. I'll get back to you on that, all right? Have yourself a tremendous day. I leave you in a good hand. What? The Taylor and Travis wedding? You've had enough of that, right? Go USA! USA! Tonight, World Cup Soccer. I leave you in a good hands at 12. Oh, she's still 11, right? 11-year-old granddaughter Molly K. We call her the Pledge Girl around here.
4: I pledge allegiance to the flag of the United States of America and to the Republic for which it stands, one nation, under God, indivisible, with liberty and justice.

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0: 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Civil Minds and Steve Harper, thank you. A big thank you and a hug to everybody that joined us. Thousands of people and families on Friday. Freedom Fest. Catholic Health Amphitheater, Bald Hill. Got that country concert going on. We had the amazing Grouchy fireworks. And there were showers in the area. You know, the threat of a thunderstorm. I'm not talking Saturday. I'm talking Friday. And we got it done. Amazing. Appreciate everybody showing up. Madonna's on the way. What else I got for you? Alanis Morissette and Michael Jackson, too. Hang tight.
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0: 98.1. Yeah, looking at rain on and off today. Heavy at times this afternoon. 71 for your high. Could get like 4 or 5 inches. Local flooding possible, too. Depends on where you are. Steady rain this evening. 66 for your low. Tomorrow morning showers. A little sunshine by the afternoon. And the high only around 72. 69 degrees right now. It's Madonna.

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1: Alanis Morissette, Big 98.1, Long Island's classic hits. And yeah, we had the heat wave over the weekend. If you had money, would you do this? The latest luxury status symbol is custom-built snow rooms. Basically the opposite of a sauna. Snowfall, there's icy walls, freezing temperatures. Now, if you want to get out of the heat, it only costs about $130,000. 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I'm thinking save money. 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

Tomorrow morning on Big 98.1, check out the Wise Man. We're looking to give you a pair of tickets to see Rod Stewart. 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

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I mean, it's just endless, pretty much, during the summer. So many great shows, including Shakira. 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
5: You gotta admit, we had the weirdest weather in 3 days. Let's change it up now. Rain, heavy at times. And I'm talking a lot of rain, local flooding possible, up to 5 inches depending on where you are, 71 for the high today. Steady rain tonight, 66. Morning showers tomorrow, up to about 72. 70 degrees right now, it's Men at Work.

0: Yeah. NSYNC, Long Island Classic Hits, we're Big 98.1. Steve Harper here. A lot of weird stuff went on over the holiday weekend, including a guy in Maryland. Reports his car stolen. And while it happened, he was busy burglarizing a Verizon store right across the street. So here he is ripping off the store. Somebody's ripping off his car. And he tried to deny it. The cops didn't buy it. I think they call it karma. Maybe the cops could ask the guy, can you hear me now? You know, it was a Verizon store. Coming up, we're going to find out what song was number one on this day.
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1: They had a couple of hits back in the mid-80s. This is probably one of their biggest. Interestingly, the lead singer had red hair, and they were called Simply Red. On this day, holding back the years, 1986 was number one.

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13: So we got a lot of rain coming our way today, so I figured I'd play this one for you. Back to the 80s with Steve Harper, Long Island's classic hits and purple.

Got your low songs you don't get to hear anywhere else. We are Big 98.1. Going to make this one today's forgotten hit. The band was called Hot Chocolate. Back in the 70s, a couple of hits, including this one, You Sexy Thing. This was used in a couple of car commercials, if I remember correctly. Check it out.

tomorrow morning on Big 98.1, a chance to win tickets for Rod Stewart. Remember this song? Not by Rod Stewart. He was known as Murray Head. One Night in Bangkok is on Big 98.1.

0: 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Steve Harper's show rolls on here. Just in the Weather Center, Scotty Hart. Just a quick update for you. A flash flood warning remains in effect. This is for southwest Suffolk County right now. A lot of towns have seen anywhere from 2, 3, even 4 inches of rain in some locations, and the rain continues to pour down. Some of the heaviest rain right now occurring over the Patchogue area and working westbound Sayville, also Oakdale, and yes, up towards the Ronkonkoma and around the Brentwood area. Very heavy rain falling. Those areas have seen up to 2, 3 inches of rainfall, a lot of ponding on the roads and locations, and again, it's moving out to the east and northeast, spreading upwards across Suffolk County. Again, a flash flood warning in effect for southwest Suffolk. I think that'll be extended towards the central parts of Suffolk County shortly as this band of very heavy rain continues to move to the northeast. Medford, you're just getting into this right now. Again, we mentioned the Patchogue area, Belport, seeing very heavy rain starting to move into your area, and Shirley Mastic as well. You'll see that in the next hour or so, getting very, very heavy there as well. So if you're traveling around anywhere in Suffolk County and Nassau County, for that matter, across Long Island today, for the next couple hours, some very, very heavy rainfall moving through. A little later on, it will taper down for a bit, then more heavy rain during the course of the night tonight. Tapers down and comes to an end tomorrow morning, and by the afternoon tomorrow, should be just dry with some lingering clouds. But again, right now, flash flood warnings for southwest Suffolk County will begin to extend up to the northeast and east across Suffolk County in the next hour or two as this band of very, very heavy rain moves through. Be aware, could be 2, 3, 4 inches of rain in some locations. The flash flood warning goes into effect, stays in effect until 3:30 for southwest Suffolk. I think new warnings will be going up across central and eastern parts of Suffolk County as we go through the afternoon, as this band continues to move off, obviously, to the east and the northeast. We'll watch it for you. Again, if you're traveling around, watch out for ponding on the roads and high water in spots. And we'll keep you updated right here on the Weather Center, Big 98.1 and 104.9.
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7: We got a lot of rain today, and I do mean a lot of rain. Local flooding a possibility, 2-3 inches expected. Rain tonight, and then turning into showers, 65. Looks like morning showers tomorrow. Then maybe a little sunshine in the afternoon, 72 for the high, 71 degrees right now.

0: That's Rod Stewart. Some guys have all the luck. Hopefully, you'll have the luck coming up tomorrow morning at 8:30 when we give you a chance to win tickets from Big 98.1 to see Rod.
1: Steve's Lyrical Challenge.
0: What song is this? It's from the late 90s. It's a group, male lead singer. And a lot of times we give you the opening lyrics of the song. We're going to give you the closing lyrics. Here we go. Well, I can't help but be scared of it all sometimes. Well, I can't help but be scared of it all sometimes. 90s male singer, it's a group. Which one is that? Answer coming up.
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1: All right, on Big 98.1, let's get this answered. What song is this from the 90s? Late 90s, specifically. It's a group with a male lead singer, and here are the closing lyrics. Well, I can't help but be scared of it all sometimes. Well, I can't help but be scared of it all sometimes. What song is that? Answer, 3 a.m. in Matchbox 20. Hope you got that right. Scotty's up next. He's got commercial-free music. Have a great afternoon. Stay dry. I'll catch you back here tomorrow at noon. Appreciate you listening. Be kind to yourself and others.

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Well, I'll tell you what, the heat was on last week. All of a sudden, we've cooled down, and we needed the rain. The drought's been going on for a while, so the rain today, it's welcome. Although some pretty heavy rain spots, be aware. Big 98.

On stage, TKA, Shannon, Cynthia, Alicia, and a whole lot more. If you want to go to the show, it's very easy. 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You get it right. You got a pair of tickets to see the Freestyle Feast on us. Going to be an amazing time down there. Get ready to boogie. 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
1: Rod Stewart's coming July 31st to Northwell Health Jones Beach Theater. 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
0: It's right, take the fun on this Monday. Guns N' Roses, Hall & Oates, and then... throwing some Mr. Mystic.

0: Yeah, at the community library, the summer concert series, Mariches Branch Lawn, happening tonight. The Wise Man's down there as well. 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
0: I'll tell you what, the rain coming down in a lot of places, and you know what, we need the rain. It's all good there and cooler, too. Ah, what a relief. Got the Police, Poison, Alanis Morissette, Elton John to wrap up this hour of Music Power. I'm Big.

0: 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Thank you. Thank you.
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0: Johnny Hodge. 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

Big 98.1, 104.9, Long Island's only classic station. Hope the boss isn't listening, but you know what? I'm not liking this regular work week of 5 days of work and just 2 days off for the weekend. It was kind of nice with the holiday weekend. We have the 3 days off, then a four-day work week. Let's keep it that way. That's better. Letting passes come into play, they fly away. I'm Big 98.1 at 104.9.

0: at Jersey Boys, the original Jersey Boys. Of course, Frankie Valli and the Four Seasons, December 1963. Talking about 63 and recorded in the middle 70s, that version.
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0: Even more confusing is the song singing about 1963, that version recorded in the middle 70s. And there was a remix of that song in the 90s that was released, too. So 3 decades of one song. Terrific. And speaking about great sounds, here's another. This siren, gonna scream at you. Mariah Carey, Dream Lover on Big 98.1 and 104.9.

0: 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Well, summer is here, as if you haven't already guessed. And this is always so much fun during the summer.
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8: 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All night. It's Lionel Richie, Black Eyed Peas, and Glass Tiger. And a boogie going in the cubicle.

0: 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And you know what? The outdoor free stuff is pretty good, too. This Warped Tour band coming to play, you're going to love this.
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0: back in the day, it was Derek and the Dominoes rocking with Eric Clapton and Lena. 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

there's the Clone Brothers, Proclaimers, I'm Gonna Be 500 Miles on Long Island's only classic hit station. Well, it's all about Alex in Badlands, the Bruce Springsteen tribute band. Oh, yeah, I'm telling you what, Bolton Center, it'll be a great time later this month. Want to go on us? It's part of the Maggio Environmental Summer Concert Series, you see. 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I've

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1: 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But wait a minute, isn't this?
0: Yeah, yes it is.
1: But I thought the old lady dropped it into the ocean in the end.
0: Well, baby, I went down and got it for you.

0: say.
1: As if anybody thought you were, Brittany. Well, it's all about Glen Wayne Bakery Donuts and the Wise Man dropping them off to your office. The Big 98.1 Fun Office of the Week, by the way. And every Friday he does this, and he'll put you all over his Facebook page. Oh, my gosh, talk about free advertising for your business. 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

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Some great shows lined up, a whole bunch of them. Matter of fact, 8 shows there. This Wednesday, Paul Simon, Forest Hills, Queens, going to be great. And how about this? This Saturday, Lionel Richie, Earth, Wind & Fire at Madison Square Garden, and also Weird Al Yankovic. Remember him? He's at UBS Arena this Saturday as well. Check out other concert fun that you can get out and do something. I mean, you work hard all week, have some fun, go to a show. 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

time I hear this song, I think about the movie Miracle Disney put out several years ago about the Miracle on Ice. You know, Lake Placid, 1980. Oh, my gosh, you got to watch it. So we want you to win tickets to, like, everything, including Chris Stapleton in concert. You want to go see his show? Well, how about texting the keyword right now, Chris, his first name, of course, C-H-R-I-S. You got that? And text it to 631-676-4200. Do it now. Perhaps you go on us, and good luck. Long Island's only classic station, Big 98.1, your place for summer fun, Big 98.1, and it's in the mix in 2026. But I fill that in. I had some time to kill you. 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

there's Philip and Phil, Easy Lover, on Long Island's only classic hit station. A lot of time to fill here. I think the wise man's still on vacation. 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Loving this sound. And talk about summertime in 1990. This was such a hot track on the radio. 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

0: thought back in the day they were saying something else. It's actually just Deuce. 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
0: pretty soggy Monday. I get it for the drive home. 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Yeah, nice and easy does it. We needed the rain, though. My gosh, we've been in a drought for a while now. This is good. Boys and men coming to play, I'll make love to you. There's an idea. I'll stop now. 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

0: exciting song back in the day. Frankie Goes to Hollywood, Relax, Come Fighting, of course. 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
6: And that wrap up my show for you. Happy Monday here. 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What's he giving you? 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

instrument called the pan flute, as a matter of fact. Shakira doing Whenever, Wherever. So what's the wise man doing? Well, Impossible Trivia tomorrow morning at 7:30. He's got those tickets to the Freestyle Feast. Catholic Health Amphitheater, Bald Hills. You can win your way in if you get it right at 8:30. He's got more tickets to see the Ducks play ball and a chance to see Rod Stewart in concert at the beach the end of this month. The wise man's got the winnings tomorrow. Be happy Tuesday morning. I'm Big Daddy.

6.9 Long Island's oldest classic station. You know what? I played Shakira just a couple songs back, and you can still win tickets to see her in concert. She's got some great shows coming up locally, I mean real soon. And we still got tickets to give to you. Just text the keyword Shakira right now, S-H-A-K-I-R-A, to 631-676-4200, and perhaps you'll go on us, and good luck. That's it for me, Scotty R. It's been a blast in the past. Think of folk of me, I'm done. Remember, wherever you go, there you are. Don't follow, lead with your heart. You're Scotty R. It takes one person to make a difference. Live, love, not war. Back tomorrow, three wise men tomorrow morning. Steve Harper in the midday. Love you so much. Good night.

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1: Big 98, Long Island's all the classic hit station with Wiseman. Yeah, lots going on. Taylor Got Married, you got that one, right? Gene Wilder's voice recreated with AI in the teaser, The Want, the competition series. And the average person eats 11 scoops of ice cream during the week. Did you know that? Minions and Monsters, number one at the box office. And Christmas in July is coming right around the corner with the Wiseman. Did you get the impossible trivia question? Only state that can be spelled by using one row of a normal keyboard. Alaska. You knew that, right? Your shot at Rod Stewart tickets coming up at 8:30 in the morning. If you can name that tune with a Wise Man hint, they're all Bon Jovi classics this week.

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